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1: 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I'm Victor Sosa. We are getting things going tonight with Fred Hammond and Let the Praise Begin.

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It's Victor Sosa here. 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

0: 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Hit that red microphone button on the station player screen to send me a message. Let me know what you want to hear to go along with Isaiah Templeton and PJ Morton. You can also check in on this, too. Back to school, big week for the kids. There are lots of schools, not just here, but around the country, that went back yesterday or are planning that midweek kind of thing. You know, half days, Wednesday, Thursday, and Friday. Sort of easing the kids back on into it. What are you going to do, Ken, when your kids go back to school tomorrow? First thing you're planning on doing?
1: Man, right when my kids go back to school, I'm probably going to take a nap. I mean, I work all the time. And so, you know, like it's either school or work or school or work. And I've never had a day where I've just slept in. And so I still have to take them to school. So I'm probably going to drop them off and then just maybe for the first time in a long time, just sleep in for a minute.
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1: God has blessed us with another day of life. Thank you, God. All right, my name is Ed Long. We are here together in the sanctuary. Appreciate you being here with me. All right, we've got Todd Trivett's Holy You on the way. Right now, Norman Hutchins, God's got a blessing.

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some reason, we're going for gospel. Hallelujah, 104.3. Ed Long is with you. We're going to play a round of Would You Rather. That sounds fun. All right, Anthony Evans right now.

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Montgomery, what's up? It's Ed Long. Be sure to check out the BIN, the Black Information Network, on our sister station, Montgomery's 99.3. We're Montgomery's number one for gospel. 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

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You know what? I'm on the iHeartRadio app right now. I'm going to tell you what I love about it. Give me a few minutes right now.

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0: 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In just a few minutes, I'm going to play Ty Tribbett's Holy You. And later on this hour, I'm going to do Think on These Things, your inspirational thought for today. Yeah, got that coming up. Some great stuff. So you've got to hang out right here at Longs here in the sanctuary. Right now, Fred Hammond. Is that all right?
1: All right.

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music that you can live by. We're going to have flashback song of the day, word of the day, our shout outs, of course, and personal note at the end. But more than anything else, we're going to fill this day full of great music just for you. So get ready, get set. Here we go. The new

it's your girl Rufa Andra. I just want to stop by and say happy 20th anniversary to the one and only Donnie McClurkin and the new Donnie McClurkin Show. Thank you so very much for your dedication to gospel music and for everything that you do to make sure that God's name is glorified in the earth. I love you so much, and again, happy 20th anniversary from your girl Rufa.

Hello, this is Pastor Char Wheeler Williams out of St. Louis, Missouri. I want to give a shout out to you, Brother Donnie. Your generosity, your gracious humility, and your realness for the gospel of the kingdom. God bless your living, your day, your purpose, your status, and all that you are to the world. You preserve what God has given you to do it to the very best. And we as a team, as a leader, as a kingdom, together will grab up together and walk this walk while it's day before night cometh. God bless your day, Brother Donnie. Do take care. This is from the city of St. Louis. Do take care, and God forever bless. Amen.

Good morning. Praise the Lord, Donnie McClurkin. My name is Beatrice, calling from Lebanon, Tennessee. I want to give a shout out to my pastor and first lady, Pastor LaVann Thomas, Janine Thomas, at the Spoken Word Church. Praise the Lord. We just want to give God the glory. We are thankful for our pastor and first lady. You have a wonderful, blessed day.

I just want to say I am Denise Walton calling from Virginia Beach, Virginia. I don't really have a shout out. I just want to say thank you, Jesus, for blessing us on this day. And I want everyone to be thankful for another morning. Thank you, Donald McPherson. You have a wonderful last week.

0: name is Bishop Alonzo Thomas. I want to give a shout out to my wife, Evelyn Thomas, and also our church, Masterline Youth Ministry. We're in South Salem, Ohio. Pastor, I want to thank you for getting on here every morning, being consistent, giving some wise counseling, not only wise counseling, but being a good motivator. Thank you for the kingdom and all you for God. God bless you.
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1: Hi, this is Donnie McClurkin, and I've got a personal note that I'd like to drop in your spirit. I want to remind you of the magnificence of our God. Our God is not just a God, one of many. No, He is uniquely and gloriously the one and only God. There's none like Him anywhere, never will be. He is the true and living, wonderfully benevolent King of all, and we thank God for being on our side. He's the God that keeps us in His hand. He walks with us through all of the vicissitudes of life. He helps us in areas where we struggle. He blesses us and gives us what we need. Yes, our God is great, and He is greatly to be praised. So I want you to remember the grandeur of God, the majesty of God, the sovereignty of God, the wonder of God, because He's on your side. You can declare, He is your God. He is my God. This great God is

0: 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Thank you for riding with us. You ride or die. But I praise God for you, and I want you to know that I love you, and I really am praying with you, not just for you, praying with you. So until the next edition of the new Donnie McClurkin Show, walk in the favor of God.
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0: Hallelujah 104.3. It's your early morning praise party. I am Sherry Mackey. It is time to give you the answer for the Bible challenge question of the day from the category Laughers and Dancers. From the category Laughers and Dancers. Who was laughed at for claiming that a dead girl was only asleep? This was open for our young people, 35 and under. Who was laughed at for claiming that a dead girl was only asleep? If you said it was Jesus, survey says, and the Bible confirms, ding, ding, ding, ding, ding, ding, ding, ding, ding, it was Jesus. Jesus is the answer for the world today. Above him, there is no other. Jesus is the way. Hello. Jesus is the answer. Hey, you can find that in Matthew 9:23-24. When Jesus arrived at the official's home, he saw the noisy crowd and heard the funeral music. Get out, he told them. The girl isn't dead. She's only asleep. But the crowd laughed at him. They laughed at Jesus. So what you worried about them laughing at you for? I'm just asking. Hey, that's your Bible challenge question and answer on the party. Your early morning praise party with me, your girl, Sherry Mackey.
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0: Montgomery's number one for gospel hits. Hallelujah 104.3. Donna Lawrence and the Tri-City Singers featuring my friend Sherry Jones Moffitt. Oh, sometimes you got to encourage yourself in the Lord. That's why it's important to spend time with him and know the word for your one self. Come on, Jesus. You're inside your early morning praise party with me, your girl, Sherry Mackey. And you already know, I love hearing from our Hallelujah listeners when you tap the app, tap the little red microphone on the iHeartRadio app.
1: Good morning, Miss Sherry Mackey. I am a huge fan out of Mobile, Alabama. I've been listening to you since I've been taking my kids to school, driving in the morning. But the prayer that you prayed this morning has, it really blessed me and it really, really encouraged me. And I only caught a little bit of it, and I was hoping that I could listen at it again and again and again and apply it to my life. And I just want to say thank you for praying that prayer this morning.
0: To God be the glory. And I'm going to make a commitment to upload those prayers and today's word on my blog on our website. 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
1: Oh, that's Kathy Taylor, who can definitely call on the name of Jesus. I'm Tracy Bethay. Happy Wednesday to you and yours. I'm Tracy Bethay. Glad to be in your company. Still to come, the choir master, Ricky Diller. Got some Beverly Crawford on the way. Here's Fred Hammond and Noel.

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0: Hallelujah 104.3. That's Karen Clark Sheard, and we acknowledge your presence, O Lord. Happy Wednesday to you and yours. I'm Tracy Bethay. Here's Lachey Knox and Ernest Pugh with Right There.
1: I asked my big brother to come and help me with this one. Ladies and gentlemen,

0: 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Montgomery's number one for gospel, Hallelujah 104.3.
1: It's Doe and Brighter. Congratulations, Doe has another baby on the way. Yeah, I've got more details I'll share with that about Doe and her listening party. I'll talk about that on tomorrow in the Gospel Truth and Gospel News, honey. Here's Luther Barnes with the Restoration Choir and God's Grace.

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1: 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I'm Tracy Bethay. Glad to be in your company. 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
1: It's music from Hezekiah Walker and Every Praise. I'm Tracy Bethay, glad to be in your company. Got some Fred Hammond with the Choir Room on the way. Here's a classic from Douglas Miller, and My Soul is Anchored in the Lord.

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1: That's Dietrich Haddon, Reuben Studdard, and Mary Mary. That's why I love them like I do. I'm Tracy Bethay, glad to be in your company. Got some Anthony Evans along with Caleb Carson on the way with You're Not Finished.

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2: 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But the message still is the same. Because whatever you need is over here at the table. 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If it's peace, it's at the table.

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It's music from Charles Jenkins and Family Tap Dancing on the End with This Means War. I'm Tracy Bethay, glad to be in your company. Got the Song of the Year Promises, which was Stella Award's Song of the Year, rightfully so. Got that coming up. Here's a Reed Simple Choir and let me hear you say I am blessed.

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1: 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You don't love God? What's wrong with you? I'm Tracy Bethay, glad to be in your company. Erica picked up 3 Stella Awards as well. Here's John P. Key, who also performed and was honored during the Stellas. Here's his church medley.

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2: 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Let me hear you.

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1: Back to eat and live on top of the world. We are called to be the head and not the tail. Come on, above and not beneath. It's Sonya Black, hey, inspiring you on this winning Wednesday. Coming up, we got Ty Trippett, Holy You, right now, Helen Baylor.
2: There's a song I want to do right now that reminds me of my grandmother, and you've heard me tell my story how she prayed me through. When I got saved, when I got delivered from drugs and alcohol, my grandmother, she told me, she said,

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1: 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I would have lost it all.

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1: Karen Clark Shearer, not only did she sing with Kirk Franklin on the Soul Awards, but also with Jacalyn Cobb. Man, we got a double taste of Karen Clark Shearer. Right now, it's Anthony Brown, Always Be Good, and your winning testimony. 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
1: Come on, keep leaping. You got to praise and you got to get it out. I'm Sonya Blakey. Coming up, the choir master, Ricky Dillard, opened my eyes. He's about to do something big. We'll talk about that. And it's a winning Wednesday. How you winning?
2: 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As long as we keep God in the middle, we can't go wrong.
1: I know that's right. Here's a classic from the Winans. The question is,

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1: Hey, y'all, it's your girl, Kiara Shear, and it's Winning Wednesday. What do I do to win?
0: You'll find out from Kiara. How is Kiara winning? Yeah, I want to know, too, after this. Kenton Jones, Praise on the Go.

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1: 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Saints say blessed by the best. Too blessed to be stressed. Right now, Maverick City, run to you. I've